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9: And now, the weather.
10: Outside, gloomy skies, a persistent drizzle, and a chilly wind blowing from the west, north, east, and south.
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1: Señorita. Mr. Justin Timberlake on the original 106 Weekend. Good morning, hello. I'm Dave, it's 10 past 6. I'm back here again, and I got a late call up to cover for Vanessa last night. And so I was in last night and I'm back in again this morning. And the thing is, I did mention, if you heard the radio show last night, you'll have heard that I sneaked a pizza into the studio. And it was a great idea at the time. However, now I've walked in, it's the back of 6 in the morning, and the studio smells of last night's pizza. And it never seems quite as good an idea the next morning, does it? Right, what are we doing? We've got music from the Spice Girls lined up, Alex Warren as well, and Years and Years Now on Original 106.

0: Spice Girls on Original Morning. Right, today looks like it's going to be not bad. Bit cloudy, but some sunny spells later. Highs of about 17. Let's be honest, in September, we'll take what we can get. Alex Warren is lined up and Miley Cyrus playing here next.
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The Climb, Miley Cyrus on Sunday morning at Original. I don't know if you saw the news this week that Miley Cyrus has now rebranded herself to being just Miley. I thought it was because she's fallen out with her dad, Billy Ray, but apparently not. Her dad has said he's very supportive of it. And basically, she's got to that point in fame where she doesn't need to have a surname anymore. There's only a few people that get there. There's Cher. Could not tell you what Cher's surname is. There's Madonna, and I would say probably Beyonce. Beyond that, I'm kind of struggling. But Miley has now reached that exclusive club where she doesn't need the Cyrus and she can just be Miley. That is fame. All right, this is a great Sunday morning song, just a chilled out, brilliant 80s classic. Cyndi Lauper, True Colours on Original 106.

0: Fiji's Stayed Alive on Original 106. I often wonder how the hell they managed to get through entire 2 or 3 hour concerts doing the whole thing in falsetto. That must have been brutal. I can kind of see how they did it for the odd song, but when they had to do it for an entire gig, I mean, I bet you Barry Gibb couldn't even speak by the end. Pink and Ed Sheeran lined up here next.
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Tinker and Cheering, that is Azzy Zam on the original 106 weekend. It's 10 to 7 for Sunday morning. This is a really special time of day, this early on a Sunday, and it feels like an exclusive club. And if you're awake through choice, then welcome. But it's less of a special time of day if you're awake because the cat has got you up, or your bladder has got you up, or a kid. But either way, welcome. Michael McDonald is lined up just after D-Ream on original. You can walk my-

0: Michael McDonald, one of these guys that just can be effortlessly cool without really having to put in any effort. That is never going to be me. Sweet Freedom on Original 106. Right, news at 7 is lined up. Sabrina Carpenter and Corner Shop on the way.
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22: A man's died following a crash in Dundee. The 69-year-old who died in hospital was the driver of a Hyundai, with the passenger, a woman aged 63, also taken to hospital on Friday morning. Her condition hasn't been confirmed. Johnston Avenue's since reopened. As police continue investigating, officers are asking any witnesses or people with dashcam footage to get in touch with them on 101. A top-secret dossier is revealing Osama bin Laden wanted to carry out an attack in Britain years before 9/11. The CIA has strong indications the UK was on the Al-Qaeda leader's hit list back in 1998. The details are among a trove of documents declassified as people around the world mark 25 years since the terror attacks. Former CIA Director Leon Panetta reflects back to how people united after that fateful day in 2001.
10: It was really fascinating to watch this country come together as a result of that attack. Every community I went into, there were signs up, and you could sense the country was pulling together as a result of the horrible attack of 9/11.
22: John Swinney says reforming councils across Scotland is about balancing regional with local.
17: I recognise the importance of ensuring that we have good strategic regional capacity within Scotland, but also we have got good local control in our communities.
22: Also on the table as part of major public service reform is cutting health boards down to two. Merging or redrawing boundaries are also things that could happen to our councils. The First Minister plans to launch a three-month consultation on the possible changes to local authorities. Dundee Council leader Mark Flynn says he's open to change if evidence shows it can improve public services. Perth's leader Eric Drysdale says he's keeping an open mind. And 4 in 5 drivers say overgrown hedges and branches have made it harder to pull out safely at junctions and roundabouts. The RVC, which carried out the poll, is asking homeowners to check if their gardens are growing out onto roads and pavements. You're up to date on Original 106.

Cornish Hope, Brimfield of Asha on Original 106. Welcome to the Stupid O'Clock Club for Sunday morning. And Dave, don't know what your plans are for today. If it involves DIY, here's a genuine question. What is the earliest acceptable time to do noisy stuff on a Sunday? If you've got to get your hammer out, or maybe you want to put the washing machine on its spin cycle, is it too early to do it now? Is there a minimum acceptable threshold where you think you can get away with it? I sort of feel like it's maybe 8 o'clock. I don't abide by that rule because I put my washing machine on before I left this morning, so it'll be absolutely giving it laldy right now, which will make me very popular with the neighbours, but I'm here, not there, so even if they chap my door, there's not much they can do about it. Atomic Kitten lined up, and this is new music from Jungle. It's called Someday, Somewhere. It's got a real 70s vibe to it. Original 106.

0: Satan and Hole Again on Original 106. If you are an Atomic Kitten fan, you might be interested to know that there is apparently going to be a documentary about the band coming up. There's talk of them doing like a sort of Boyzone type thing where they look back at, you know, their part in the band and all that sort of stuff. So all of them are going to be involved. Liz, Natasha, Jenny and Kerry Katona, who are going to reveal the full story, including all the fallouts. Now, at the moment, I think some of the band members haven't spoken to each other for at least a decade. Might make some decent telly. We'll wait and see. Wet lined up. Sybil and Huey Lewis on the way on Original 106.
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16: 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Sebastian Benson, who else? Spots the back of the net with that one, with 105 left in this game.
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Connor, welcome. Thank you for sticking the radio on. That makes you epic. I saw a story in the paper this morning that says that Americans have decided en masse they want to move to Scotland. There's been a 63% jump in the number who are renting here just in the last few months. And I thought, I wonder why that is. And instantly my head went into like Outlander. I thought, well, they've seen the scenery on the telly and they thought, that looks nice. But the bit that I forgot is the Tartan Army in the World Cup. More than 20,000 Scotland fans on, you know, descending on Boston in Massachusetts made a great impression. And I wonder how much of it has then left the Americans thinking, these guys have got serious banter. I want to go and live there. And if that's the case, we have just done the best job for the Scotland Tourist Board ever with the Tartan Army in the summer there. So, you know, I wonder if Americans will actually move here and then realise what it's actually like being here in February when the sky is scraping your head and it's dark at 3:30 and then decide they're going home. But we'll wait and see. Huey Lewis, Power of Love, Original 106.

0: Teddy Swims with The Door before that, All Saints and Pure Shores on Original 106. Morning, heading up towards 20 to 8 now, right? Lined up Texas and Berlin playing here next.
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Take My Breath Away, Berlin. On Original 106, you might have seen the news a month or so ago about the baby pygmy hippo that was born at Edinburgh Zoo. I really want to go and meet Piper the pygmy hippo. The only reason I haven't is because Edinburgh Zoo is expensive and I am a tight-fisted man. But look, very cute anyway. Piper the pygmy hippo, who was born back in the summer, still about a month old, and has been outside exploring for the first time. You'll be able to find footage of this online. It is the cutest thing you will see all weekend. The best thing about it, though, is in the blurb beside the story is a word from her keepers who say she's already developed a bit of a, as they put it, sassy attitude. She is 1 month old and already she's giving her keepers some stick. So let's not even think about what she's going to be like when she's a teenager. Sometimes

0: 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Hello, I'm Dave Connor. That's kind of the tune that has launched her career into the stratosphere, isn't it? Brilliant song. Right, local news at 8 is on the way. Sam Fender and Olivia Dean plus Sugar Babes here next.
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2: The First Minister's moving to reassure people in Tayside about proposed plans to merge NHS Tayside and other health boards into a larger NHS East. The plans have sparked concerns over their similarities to the merging of local police forces into Police Scotland in 2013. Critics of that centralisation say it reduced local accountability and heaped pressure on rural services. But speaking to Original 106, John Swinney insists the government has everyone's best interests in mind.
3: I completely understand the nervousness that people will feel about about change of this sort. That the intention of the government is to strengthen the availability of healthcare services.
2: Police have found a large cannabis farm during a raid of a flat in Dundee. Officers searched the property in Meanies Hill and found a significant amount of the drug in several rooms. The raid was part of ongoing efforts to disrupt organised crime. It's not known if anyone was arrested, but police say this reckless use puts homes at risk of fire. People in Perth and Dundee are being told to make sure they plan ahead for 18 days of disruption on the railway line to Edinburgh next month. Over £300 million of improvement works are taking place in Fife as part of a project to electrify the route. It also includes demolishing bridges, meaning trains will be diverted or replaced by buses. Network Rail says passengers should check ScotRail's website for more information. And a busy road in Perth is set to close for 2 weeks due to a gas leak. Creef Road will be shut tomorrow after the leak was found between the Fuse Road roundabout and Collinson View. A signed diversion will be in place.
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2: Sunny but also cloudy across Tayside this morning. Staying dry with highs of 17 degrees. I'm Emma Duncan. 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
1: Hi, I'm Dave Connor. You might have seen them at Summer's End in Angus last month, which was a brilliant gig, given it was the first year that they've ever run it. I thought they did an incredible job. And it has been announced, as you probably know by now, that it's going to be back in Brechin from the 13th to the 15th of August next year. They've already managed to flog more than 7,000 tickets for this. That's before even a single act has been announced. So that shows you how well it went down this year. Apparently, the first artist announcement is going to be very soon. So watch this space. If you're not

0: Lennon and Steal My Sunshine on Original 106. I couldn't remember if that was a noughties or a 90s song, so I guess I looked it up. 1999, apparently. A decent day today. Highs of about 17. Bit cloudy, but it should brighten up later. That'll do. ABC and Usher here next.
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0: Usher and Pitbull, DJ Got Us Falling in Love on Original 106. So the Music Mash is back on Monday with Craig in the afternoon, and well, after we finally got a winner for that clip that ran for absolutely freaking forever. By the way, if you're wondering what the one song that we were all stuck on was, it was Swing Out Sister and Breakout. But a new clip launched this week, and Lauren came on to play the game.
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0: Decent. So there you go. First person to have a go at it and instantly got a 2 out of 3. If you reckon you can nail it, then it's back on Monday, and you can always stick your name down now at original106.co.uk. The Music Mash with Gillis returns on Monday just after 5. As you promised.

0: Alanis Morissette and Ironic on Original 106. I saw that Bon Jovi, I mean, this was ages ago, but he said that he thinks Alanis Morissette is the most beautiful woman he's ever seen, which I'm not sure landed too well with Mrs. Bon Jovi, but it's quite the compliment anyway. Fleetwood Mac and Emily Sandé playing here in the next 5 minutes on Original 106.
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Emily Sandy in Heaven on Original 106 Morning from the album Our Version of Events, which still sounds super fresh now. Very talented lady. Just after 8:45, we've reached that point on Sunday morning where you're probably deciding whether you're actually going to do anything productive with your Sunday or if it's going to be a pyjama day. Frankly, either option I reckon is absolutely fine. I've no idea what we're doing today. I've got a funny feeling my other half wants to drag me around B&M. She sees that as a destination in the same way that I might see a day out to like a castle or something as a destination. She sees B&M as being the day's event. So yeah, if you see me later on there, then you'll know that's exactly what's going on. Still time to fit in some Ace of Base just after this from Harry Styles.

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23: The First Minister's moving to reassure people in Tayside about proposed plans to merge NHS Tayside and other health boards into a larger NHS East. The plans have sparked concerns over their similarities to the merging of local police forces into Police Scotland in 2013. Critics of that centralisation say it reduced local accountability and heaped pressure on rural services. But speaking to Original 106, John Swinney insists the government has everyone's best interests in mind.
24: I completely understand the nervousness that people will feel about change of this sort. that the intention of the government is to strengthen the availability of healthcare services.
23: Police have found a large cannabis farm during a raid of a flat in Dundee. Officers searched the property in Meanies Hill and found a significant amount of the drug in several rooms. The raid was part of ongoing efforts to disrupt organised crime. It's not known if anyone was arrested, but police see this reckless use puts homes at risk of fire. People in Perth and Dundee are being told to make sure they plan ahead for 18 days of disruption on the railway line to Edinburgh next month. Over £300 million of improvement works are taking place in Fife as part of a project to electrify the route. It also includes demolishing bridges, meaning trains will be diverted or replaced by buses. Network Rail says passengers should check ScotRail's website for more information. And a busy road in Perth is set to close for 2 weeks due to a gas leak. Creef Road will be shut tomorrow after the leak was found between the Fuse Road roundabout and Collinson View. A signed diversion will be in place.
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23: Mehdi Mergame's likely to miss Dundee United's crunch clash with St Mirren next weekend. He started for the Tangerines the last three Premiership games, but hit the deck after just 19 minutes against Falkirk. He was then referred for a scan early last week where it's understood no serious damage was found, but he missed Friday's bounce game victory against Partick, and the slight tweak to the muscle in his knee is expected to keep him out for a couple of weeks. But with a 3 week international break after next weekend, it's hoped he'll be ready for Hibs visit in October. Meanwhile, Stockport County's managers admitted a pre-season injury may have scuppered a possible seven-figure summer move for ex-St Johnston striker Adama Sidibe. He injured his hamstring in a pre-season friendly against Preston North End in August, so the transfer window shut with him still weeks away from a return. St Johnston would have received a big sell-on fee.
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23: Sunny but also cloudy across Tayside this morning, staying dry with highs of 17 degrees. I'm Emma Duncan, you're up to date on Original 106.

0: Morning. Happy Sunday. Thank you for having us on. It's Original 106 of the weekend, just after 9:15 with Sonique. There's It Feels So Good. Christina Aguilera for starters, and Adele with When We Were Young. 13th of September today. Good morning. Happy National Peanut Day. That just smacks of the pub for me these days, if I'm brutally honest. National Kids Take Over the Kitchen Day and International Chocolate Day. Like you need a reason to celebrate that. But that's maybe something to keep the wee ones amused later on. Tell them. Chocolate Peanut Krispies. That's your task. Thank you, Dave. You can catch him bright and early. He's back tomorrow morning with Vanessa on Breakfast. And I'm back with Paul Simon next.
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It's original 106 at the weekend, which of course means we are going to hand you the controls to the radio station. I don't know anyone else who does this, but for half an hour you pick the music, so if you don't like it, frankly, it's not my fault. 01592 757 757. 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

0: I always wonder what happened to her. She had success with that in the 90s, released another album called The Bees in the Trees, at which point I don't think anyone took her seriously. It's looking for love. Karen Ramirez with part one of Get the Classics On, coming up in just a minute.
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What a tune. David Bowie's Starman for Greg, who braved the football last night. Well done, you. I watched more Ashes to Ashes last night. I told you about this last week. I've gone back to a show that I absolutely loved back in the day, because basically it was built around songs that David Bowie had done, or titles of David Bowie's songs. So rather than sitting at the very beginning and watching Ashes to Ashes from start to end, I did what I always do, which is basically went to the last episode and went, oh yeah, that's what happens. That's what it was all about. And then, knowing again how it ends, then I went back to the start. Anyone else do that, or is it just me? Brian Adams and the Thompson Twins as well. It's Original Order 6, half an hour of tunes chosen by you. Something for Gary soon. He's got to take the little ones to football. Got Bruce Springsteen good to go. And Climie Fisher first on Original 106. Here's Love Changes.

0: Bruce Springsteen, Dancing in the Dark on Get the Classics On, which return, remember, 11:30. We'll do part two, so plenty time if you haven't heard your favourite tune yet. 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
6: There are two types of drive you can have on the motorway. 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
6: 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So we all feel a little less and a lot more National Highways.
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9: The First Minister's reassuring people across Tayside plans to merge NHS Tayside with four other health boards are about strengthening services. Some argue it will make things worse, and the proposals to make NHS East have sparked concerns over how similar they are to making Police Scotland in 2013. Critics of that merger said increased pressure on rural services. But speaking to Original 106, John Swinney says that's not his plan.
10: The whole purpose of this is to improve patient care. That'll be the test I'll be applying all the way through these measures, and it's about making sure that we can strengthen access to healthcare services by removing some of the obstacles and barriers that can be put in our way by health board boundaries.
9: Police are hitting out at people who grow cannabis farms and properties, saying this reckless use puts other homes at risk of fire. It follows the finding of a large cannabis farm during the raid of a flat in Meanies Hill in Dundee. The raid was part of ongoing efforts to disrupt organised crime. It's not known if anyone was arrested. If you're looking to get a train from Dundee or Perth to Edinburgh next month, you might want to start planning your journey now because the line's going to close for 18 days. Over £300 million worth of work's taking place to electrify the line in Fife, but it means trains between Tayside and the capital will be diverted or replaced by buses. And Perth's Crieff Road is to shut for 2 weeks after a gas leak. Stagecoach will run shuttle buses for locals throughout the closure, which comes into effect tomorrow. The leak was found between the Fuse Road roundabout and Collinson View.
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9: Sunny but also cloudy across Tayside this morning. Staying dry with highs of 17 degrees. I'm Emma Duncan. You're up to date on Original 106.

0: on Original 106, where tomorrow you've got Lachlan looking after things for Craig. That, of course, statistically speaking, means someone's going to win money on the Original 106 Music Mash, because that is how this happens. We'll be back in play 10 past 5 tomorrow, and we have a brand new clip for you to suss out. Now, I just had a listen to this for the first time. I think this is so gettable. Do you want to hear it again? Because honestly, I thought on Friday, I thought Richard was going to win.
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0: Okay. Right, let's find out if you're right. 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That does sound like that. Yeah, I can see where you're coming from.
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0: I'm doing a Willie Walker impression here. It's close, but it's not quite right. I honestly thought he was on to a winner. Maybe not. Could be you tomorrow, though. £240 up for grabs. 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

0: Lily Allen, who, to the best of my knowledge, disappeared from music and went off and did fashion kind of things for a little bit. I'm guessing printing her own T-shirts. Someone who didn't do that online just a second, but probably spent the best part of the last year planning her big day.
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3: Right for Combs. Combs for Benson. Benson. Shoots for scores! Sebastian Benson, who else? Spots the back of the net with that one with 105 left in this game.
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That don't impress me much. Nearly half 10, Sunday morning. Thank you for having us on. It's Original 106. My name is Martin. And one of the summer's highlights for me was the guy who was gigging. I'm not sure which festival. But give me his due. He had the crowd in the palm of his hand singing along. And then he gets them to do the song about having the runs. The Pepto-Bismol song. I thought that was utterly hilarious. It's gone viral, and rightly so. However, the slight downside to this is that all this week, I've been getting served up on TikTok AI-generated versions done in the style of Liam Gallagher of Oasis. And I'm not going to lie, this is actually brilliant. And you have nausea, heartburn, indigestion, upset stomach, diarrhea. AI was getting tweaked and ready for release. I'm not entirely sure that's what anyone had in mind. Yes, we'll get Liam Gallagher to do a song about having the runs. Was that what AI was invented for? Not sure, but it's pretty good all the same. It's

0: Now, there's an idea. We could get AI to do a punk rocker, angry, angsty teenage Avril Lavigne version of the Pepto-Bismol song. I wonder how that would sound. The Skater Boy on Original 106 with a farm on the way in just a second.
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12: At Hovis, we've been around long enough to know where real strength comes from. We've learned that no matter what we've got on our plates, a round of toast,

Sunday morning, it's the farm. At All Together Now on Original 106. What are your plans for the rest of the weekend? For me today, Sunday fun day, which means I'm doing a Sunday roast. Cooking for seven of us, which feels, I don't want to use the C word, but it kind of feels like a practice for doing Christmas dinner this year. Although the one thing I need to nail, the one thing that's not quite 100% is my mashed tatties. So if you've got any tips for them, I'm trying to go Gordon Ramsay here. 81400, that's my text number. Start your message with Original. And meantime, here's the Cutting Crew.

0: Morning to Chris, who says, any chance of a seat with you guys for Sunday Funday? By the way, half a pint of milk and a massive slab of butter. Tatties will be creamier than ever. And parsley. Yeah, that's what I've forgotten. I feel all Gordon Ramsay-like this morning. Dua Lipa, it's Be The One on Original 106. Emma's got your update at 11. I'm back with Tony Braxton after that.
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16: The First Minister's reassuring people across Tayside plans to merge NHS Tayside with four other health boards at about strengthening services. Some argue it will make things worse, and the proposals to make NHS East have sparked concerns over how similar they are to making Police Scotland in 2013. Critics of that merger say it increased pressure on rural services. But speaking to Original 106, John Swinney says that's not his plan.
17: The whole purpose of this is to improve patient care. That'll be the test I'll be applying all the way through these measures, and it's about making sure that we can strengthen access to healthcare services by removing some of the obstacles and barriers that can be put in our way by health board boundaries.
16: Police are heading out at people who grow cannabis farms and properties, saying this reckless use puts other homes at risk of fire. It follows the finding of a large cannabis farm during a raid of a flat in Meanies Hill in Dundee. The raid was part of ongoing efforts to disrupt organised crime. It's not known if anyone was arrested. If you're looking to get a train from Dundee or Perth to Edinburgh next month, you might want to start planning your journey now because the line's going to close for 18 days. Over £300 million worth of work's taking place to electrify the line in Fife, but it means trains between Tayside and the capital will be diverted or replaced by buses. And Perth's Creef Road is to shut for 2 weeks after a gas leak. Stagecoach will run shuttle buses for locals throughout the closure, which comes into effect tomorrow. The leak was found between the Fuse Road roundabout and Collinson View.
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16: Sunny but also cloudy across Tayside this morning, staying dry with highs of 17 degrees. I'm Emma Duncan, you're up to date on Original 106.

0: If you were at Summer's End in Brechin a couple of weeks back, I hope you hung about for Demento. I'd imagine they'd have been brilliant. With LA Air, it's Waiting All Night, Kool and the Gang and Tony Braxton as well. Break My Heart on Original 106. Sunday morning, not looking too bad today. I think we're in the last throes of whatever version of summer you've still got, mid-September. It says here, the morning, mostly dry with some sunny spells, just the chance of an odd shower inland. They will clear as cloud increases during the afternoon. So it's not going to be too bad, but it's not going to be very sunny. Highs, at best, getting up to 17.
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Kian DeCroix, it's heaven. Sunday morning, Original 106. Good morning, I hope you're fine. We'll be doing another half hour of tunes picked by you on Get the Classics On. We'll turn to those from half 11 this morning. So if you're sitting there thinking, I haven't heard the song in ages, let me know about it. Maybe try and play it for you. 01592 757 757 is my number. If you're feeling shy, you can text me on 81400. 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You can get me on WhatsApp or find me a message on the Original 106 app. And like I said, half an hour of tunes that if you don't enjoy, you can only blame yourself for. We'll do them soon. Dave and Vanessa are back tomorrow morning. Another chance to grab a grand on Four Away from 1K with Hayes Travel. You know the drill with this. You are just four answers away from the jackpot. And it's not a case of having to know things or be particularly clever. You just have to match Dave or Vanessa. It really is that simple. And we play every weekday morning with Hayes Travel. Dave and Vanessa back bright and early. Catch them tomorrow morning when you wake up on Original

0: Brilliant. It's the Spin Doctors, Two Princes, original on a six. We're about to hand you the radio station. Be kind. Part two of Get the Classics On is coming up in just a minute.
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We're doing part two of Get the Classics On. Morning to Alan, who's off to see the Dundee Stars versus the Fife Flyers at the Dundee Ice Arena tonight, although he's not sitting on the fence. He says, come on the Flyers, it's the Challenge Cup. Meatloaf, Dead Ringer for Love, The Jacksons, and Level 42 in there as well, Running in the Family. 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

0: Jackie Wilson, Higher and Higher at Original 106 on part two of Get the Classics On. 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
2: The First Minister is reassuring people across Tayside about his plans to merge NHS Tayside to make NHS East. Speaking to Original 106, John Savini says it's all about strengthening access to services by removing barriers.
3: The discussions and the focus of our reforms are very much about improving patient care, and that's at the heart of the decisions that we're making.
2: NHS Tayside would merge with four other health boards under the proposals, but they're concerning some people who say they're similar to when Police Scotland was made 13 years ago. Critics then see centralisation reduced local accountability and increased pressure on rural services. Police have found a large cannabis farm during a raid of a flat in Dundee. Officers searched the property in Meanies Hill and found a significant amount of the drug in several rooms. The raid was part of ongoing efforts to disrupt organised crime. It's not known if anyone was arrested, but police say this reckless use puts homes at risk of fire. New figures show almost 1 in 5 calls to NHS 24 over the last 2 years were abandoned without being answered. They also show one person waited more than 3.5 hours for their call to be answered in October 2025. Another waited over 4 hours in September 2024. The data has been released in response to a Freedom of Information request by the Scottish Liberal Democrats. NHS 24 says upgraded technology means it can answer more calls. And people in Perth and Dundee are being told to make sure to plan ahead for 18 days of disruption on the railway line to Edinburgh. As part of work to electrify the railway line in Fife next month, it will close, meaning trains will be diverted or replaced by buses. Meanwhile, Crieff Road in Perth is to shut from tomorrow for 2 weeks after a gas leak.
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2: Mehdi Mergem's likely to miss Dundee United's crunch clash with St Mirren next weekend. He started for the Tangerines the last three Premiership games, but hit the deck after just 19 minutes against Falkirk. He was then referred for a scan early last week, where it's understood no serious damage was found, but he missed Freddie's bounce game victory against Partick, and the slight tweak to the muscle in his knee is expected to keep him out for a couple of weeks. But with a 3 week international break after next weekend, it's hoped he'll be ready for Hibs' visit in October. Meanwhile, Stockport County's managers admitted a pre-season injury may have scuppered a possible seven-figure summer move for ex-Central striker Adama Sidibe. He injured his hamstring in a pre-season friendly against Preston North End in August, so the transfer window shut with him still weeks away from a return. St Johnston would have received a big sell-on fee.
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2: Staying dry and sunny, but also cloudy across Tayside this afternoon with some overcast intervals and highs of 16 degrees. I'm Emma Duncan, you're up to date on Original 106.

Robert Palmer, Addicted to Love, and Cheryl, whatever her surname is this weekend. It's Fight for This Love, Sunday afternoon, Original 106. One of the pubs that I frequent at the weekend is welcoming a new squad of staff, with it being the return of students, Freshers Week's looming. They've got new bar staff, and, well, they're trying to make sure they're up to scratch, so they put up a post on social media on Friday. I love this. Please come in with your entire family, co-workers, your neighbour, your ex, God no, and anyone else you can find. Order something complicated, make substitutions, ask questions, because we need to know what they're made of. Basically, like a rite of passage, come in, make it as busy and as awkward for the newbies as is humanly possible. So, good luck. You started a bar job on Friday night. I hope you came out of it unscathed.

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Sunday afternoon, thank you for having us on. It's Original 106 at the weekend with Amy Grant and Baby Baby. Lachlan's here tomorrow from 2. 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

0: Tom Grennan, A Little Bit of Love. It's Original 106, always your favourite music at the weekend. Something of a one-hit wonder from the 90s on the way after Alexandra Burke. Next.
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4: Girl, I know what you like.

That was huge back in the 90s. It wasn't in a Guinness advert either, or a Levi's TV jeans advert. I don't know why it was so big, but it just was. From 94, Ini Kimosi, and Here Comes the Hot Stepper. Bit of a one-hit wonder, but somehow he's got a greatest hits album, which is called The 16 Vibes of Ini Kimosi. That's one of them. What are the other 15? It's Original 106. You got me to one. Julia seeing you through Sunday afternoon. Sam tonight from 5. And here's Snap. It's Rhythm as a Dancer. Sunday afternoon. Original 106.

0: That is it from me. Have a great rest of the weekend. Julia's on the other side of one. You'll get tunes in the next 10 minutes from Dasha and Milky. And I'll catch you tomorrow from 6.
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12: The First Minister is reassuring people across Tayside about his plans to merge NHS Tayside to make NHS East. Speaking to Original 106, John Sweeney says it's all about strengthening access to services by removing barriers.
13: The discussions and the focus of our reforms are very much about improving patient care, and that's at the heart of the decisions that we're making.
12: NHS Tayside would merge with 4 other health boards under the proposals, but they're concerning some people who say they're similar to when Police Scotland was made 13 years ago. Critics then see centralisation reduced local accountability and increased pressure on rural services. Police have found a large cannabis farm during a raid of a flat in Dundee. Officers searched the property in Meanies Hill and found a significant amount of the drug in several rooms. The raid was part of ongoing efforts to disrupt organised crime. It's not known if anyone was arrested, but police say this reckless use puts homes at risk of fire. New figures show almost 1 in 5 calls to NHS 24 over the last 2 years were abandoned without being answered. They also show one person waited more than 3.5 hours for their call to be answered in October 2025. Another waited over 4 hours in September 2024. The data has been released in response to a Freedom of Information request by the Scottish Liberal Democrats. NHS 24 says upgraded technology means it can answer more calls. And people in Perth and Dundee are being told to make sure to plan ahead for 18 days of disruption on the railway line to Edinburgh. As part of work to electrify the railway line in Fife, next month it will close, meaning trains will be diverted or replaced by buses. Meanwhile, Crieff Road in Perth is to shut from tomorrow for 2 weeks after a gas leak.
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12: Still dry and sunny, but also cloudy across Tayside this afternoon with some overcast intervals and highs of 16 degrees. I'm Emma Duncan. You're up to date on Original 106.

Milky, Just the Way You Are here on Original 106. It's me, Julia Bryce, with you for the next few hours. Thanks, Martin, for looking after us. 10 out of 10, no notes. Who do I think I am trying to give feedback, honestly? Sunday the 13th of September. Thankfully, it's not Friday, so no bad vibes over here. But how the devil are you? Have you had a good weekend? I want to know what you've been up to. Come on, amuse me. You know, I'm a nosy wee thing. I'm going to give me a message on WhatsApp or our Original 106 app with what you're up to. And if you're looking for a wee request, you know I love to play always your favourite music here on Original 106. So send them in as well. Here's Smooth.

0: Rhythm of the night here on Original 106. I don't know about you, but I am feeling a little bit mentally exhausted this week. Oh, work has been kicking my butt. I was actually in Dundee yesterday for an event that I was hosting. I was hosting a cooking demo with my lovely pal, Sarah Rankin, who is just incredible. Thankfully, it was Sarah who was doing most of, if not all of, the cooking, and I just got to sit and have a good wee blather with her. I'd been concerned if it was the other way around. I'm not the best cook under pressure, if I'm being completely honest with you, but it's always quite daunting when you don't know what questions the audience might throw at you. We had a fantastic time though. Of course, we had to grab a bite to eat after. Velvet Tide in Broughty Ferry, we shout out, that is a lovely wee spot. Can't deny though that later finish and working all weekend is kind of taken out of me. Is anybody else? Anybody else working this weekend? I don't know. Let me know if I can get some tunes on for you, because I would love to do that. And this one is for Jill, because she's already been in touch. She's ahead of it all. And we'll get a little bit of Benton Boone on next.
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Take That here on Original 106. That one is for Carol. We shout out to her and the team who are working at the hospital just now. Carol, you are amazing. Your team are amazing. Thank you for everything that you do. Oh, I just love when you get in touch with me. Honestly, I really do. And hopefully that's made your shift there to Carol and co. Now, the television awards, the National Television Awards took place earlier this week. It's like the Oscars for TV biz, basically, right? Anton Deck didn't win TV presenter. Honestly, I think they had like a 20-year stint of winning that all the time. I can't even remember if they won it last year. My favourite person ever obviously had to win, Sir David Attenborough. Duh. I mean, what an actual wee gem he is. So he won TV presenter. What else have we got? We had Daytime This Morning. I mean, obviously, Alison Hammond. I actually am obsessed with her. She's so funny. Then the Factual Entertainment made me laugh. Gogglebox. Factual Entertainment? Interesting. Reality docu-series Clarkson's Farm, another one of my favourites, and reality competition, we had the Celebrity Traitors. I'm pretty sure Alan Carr was there. He looked so emotional as well, collecting the award. So cute. But do you know what was really sending me, well, actually there was one thing that was sending me over the edge with the National Television Awards, and we're going to speak about that in just a wee sec. For now though, let's get this one from The Darkness on. I Believe in a Thing Called Love. Studio Bryce, you're listening to Original 106.

0: cat's eye animal here on Original 106. Now, I was just talking about the National Television Awards. Yes, they took place earlier in the week. And I'm not going to lie, most of the outfits that I saw were like 10 out of 10. There were a few interesting ones that I think that's what's kind of like got my goat. Because do you know what? See, when you go to these events, you know that everyone's going to be like beautifully dressed and really look the part. And I just, sometimes I just think the celebrity stylists should be sacked. Or like, how are you as a celebrity saying, yeah, Janice, that's a great idea. I love that look that you've pulled for me. I'd be like, no, hun, I am not wearing that. Like, do you know what? Like, poor Katie Price, she's had a bit of a time, hasn't she? She basically has like a shirt on top, but then like Ann Summers pants on the bottom with some tights. I don't know. I don't know what anyone was thinking with that look. And the one that has actually sent me over the edge is Amanda Holden. Now, she is beautiful. I mean, so is Katie Price. All women are beautiful, right? But it's like a pink Barbie, like bright pink Barbie dress. And then it's got bows on it, but it's all cut out along her tummy and like over her chest. And I'm like, huh? Whose idea was that?
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back. That was Bulletproof here on Original 106. And you know what? I'm actually going to see LaRue tonight because I'm going to the Hilary Duff concert in Glasgow. I know my timings, I am tight, it is going to be. But LaRue is her support, so I'm hoping I get it done. I hope I get down in time to see LaRue, but yeah, I should make it in time to actually see Miss Duff herself. So yeah, I am beyond excited. So that is this evening's entertainment sorted, but I am very stressed about how I'm getting from here to Glasgow in a couple of hours. I'll make it work.

0: 106 with This Is The Life. That one was for Sophie. You're listening to Original 106. It's coming up for 2 o'clock. I've got Rick Astley and a little bit of Will Smith coming your way just after the latest local news.
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2: The First Minister's reassuring people across the region about his plans to merge NHS Tayside to make NHS East. Speaking to Original 106, John Swinney says it's all about strengthening access to services by removing barriers.
3: The discussions and the focus of our reforms are very much about improving patient care, and that's at the heart of the decisions that we're making.
2: NHS Tayside would merge with four other health boards under the proposals, but they're concerning some people who say they're similar to when Police Scotland was made 13 years ago. Critics then say centralisation reduced local accountability and increased pressure on rural services. Police are heading out at people who grow cannabis farms and properties, saying this reckless use puts other homes at risk of fire. It follows the finding of a large cannabis farm during a raid of a flat in Mimi's Hill in Dundee. It's not known if anyone was arrested. New figures show almost one in five calls to NHS 24 over the last 2 years were abandoned without being answered. One person waited more than 3.5 hours for their call to be answered in October 2025. Another waited over 4 hours in September 2024. NHS 24 say staff deal with a high volume of calls, but performance has significantly improved. And if you're looking to get a train from Perth or Dundee to Edinburgh next month, you may want to start planning it now because it's going to be some major disruption. As work continues to electrify the railway line in Fife next month, it'll shut for 18 days. Trains will either be diverted or replaced by buses between the 10th and 27th of October. Meanwhile, Crieff Road in Perth shuts tomorrow for 2 weeks.
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2: Staying dry and sunny, but also cloudy across Tayside this afternoon with some overcast intervals and highs of 16 degrees. I'm Emma Duncan. You're up to date on Original 106.